0: T'as volé
1: Okay,
0: you know what I mean?
1: Can we try
2: it? Yeah, they can work with her.
0: Instead of can we do it again?
3: Yeah.
0: You know when you do things for God, you must do them bigger. So we're going triple.
4: Alright.
0: Listen to the whole flow now.
3: Yeah.

0: Yeah.
1: More records.
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2: Little Japanese motherfucker. Yeah. Ali J's out in New York. You know what I'm saying? We up in New York.

Nkwaba, Adam Marva, to walk one is our more. The case are two, but it's a king of the car cut to the knee. The yet cut by my father room, a jordan and a may yas at the thing in a may put some more than the bullet to home. There are one book that I need, but to that within a may yard. Could you ever get about the knee? The yet a pizza at the nanny. The fire needed a pizza at the new town with a yin yaga. Papa to the gender pump, who tang would see, I would see a quarter to the wood tang would see, I would see. A year at the pump of wood tang would see, I would say a quarter can me to be wood tang would see, I would see. Cut any year to put down yen could ye, visit a one and five yen, be tang, say a wood tang would be me. Caraboo tang could see, I would see a quarter do more that year wood tang me ever. But to what was the other thing about the tenant when you can do what in me about him, like if Yaka, Kaina may be the Buddha that is one mum, I was in a may asking and with him more. Kumo ba kina, a kina do ga ye, takaturi ye paka piku, kabala, nakani, akwa nyi ba chwa dana miya. 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

0: Yeah.
1: Cosé Morricone.
0: Yeah, man, T in the house.
2: Little Japanese motherfucker. Yeah. Ali J's out in New York. You know what I'm saying? We up in New York.

0: Yeah.
1: Possiamo ricordare.
0: Teen and a half.
2: Little Japanese motherfucker. Yeah. Ali J's up in New York. You know what I'm saying? We up in New York.

0: 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Okay. 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
1: Si un jour sur ta route.
0: Okay, you know what I mean?
2: Can we try it?
3: Yeah, they can work with that.
0: Instead of. Can we do it again?
4: Yeah.
0: You know when you do things for God, you must do them bigger. So we're going triple.
5: Alright.
0: Listen to the whole flow now.
4: Yeah.

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0: Scorsese Records.
1: T in the house.
2: Lil G up in this motherfucker. Yeah. Ali J's up in New York. You know what I'm saying? We up in New York.

0: t'as volé tout.
1: Okay.
0: Okay, you know what I mean?
2: Can we try
3: it? Yeah, they can work with that.
0: Instead of. Can we do it again?
4: Yeah.
0: You know, when you do things for God, you must do them bigger. So we're going triple. All right.
5: Listen to the whole flow now.
0: Yeah.

0: peace for my country.
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0: Scorsese Records.
1: T in the house.
2: Little Japanese motherfucker. Yeah. Ali J's out in New York. You know what I'm saying? We off in New York.

0: Okay, you know what I mean?
1: Can we try it?
2: Yeah, they can work with that.
0: Instead of... Can we do it again?
3: Yeah.
0: You know when you do things for God, you must do them bigger. So we're going triple.
4: Alright.
0: Listen to the whole flow now.
5: Yeah.

0: Scorsese Morricone.
1: Tea in the house.
2: Low G up in this motherfucker. Yeah. Ali J's out in New York. You know what I'm saying? We up in New York.

0: Okay,
1: you know what I mean?
2: Can we try it?
3: Yeah, they can work with that.
1: Instead of can we do it again?
4: Yeah.
1: You know when you do things for God, you must do them bigger. So we're going triple.
2: Alright.
1: Listen to the whole flow now.
0: Yeah.

0: Yeah.
1: Possible records.
0: Tea in the house.
2: Lil G up in this motherfucker. Yeah. Ali J's up in New York. You know what I'm saying? We up in New York.

0: Yeah.
1: Little G up in this motherfucker. Yeah. Only J's up in New York. You know what I'm saying? We up in New York.

0: international. 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
1: ngicela.
0: Sorry. 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Awukuthethi kanjani? No, listen. I'm coming back.

0: Yeah.
1: Cosimo Ricord.
0: T in the house.
2: Little Japanese motherfucker. Yeah. Ali J's out in New York. You know what I'm saying? We off in New York.

0: Okay.
1: You know what I mean?
2: Can we try it?
3: Yeah, they can work with her.
1: Instead of can we do it again?
3: Yeah.
1: You know when you do things for God, you must do them bigger. So we're going triple.
0: Alright.
1: Listen to the whole flow now.
4: Yeah.

Benilo, Tika Benio, Owenelo, Debe Player, Ne Debe Plade, Ekasia Cielo, Agbana Benia, Ahobu me Benia, Mukana Hobu Meto, Ekobu me Benia, Mukana Kobu Meto, Ehobu me Benia,

0: Yeah.
1: Cosimo Records.
0: Tea in the house.
2: Low G up in this motherfucker. Yeah. Only J's up in New York. You know what I'm saying? We up in New York.

0: Conseil Morricone,
1: your man is your brother. T in the house.
2: Little Japanese motherfucker. Yeah. Ali J's out in New York. You know what I'm saying? We up in New York.

0: Okay,
1: you know what I mean?
2: Can we try
3: it? Yeah, they can work with that.
1: Instead of can we do it again?
4: Yeah.
1: You know when you do things for God, you must do them bigger. So we're going triple.
0: Alright.
1: Listen to the whole flow now.
4: Yeah.